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1: And what's a concert behavior you think should be illegal now? We've heard no babies at shows. We've heard there should be a height restriction for people over 6 feet tall in the front row, which I guess I'm banned. I'm 6'2". Man, all right, what about you? What's your thoughts? We'll get more on coming up.

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I know, getting so many great answers on this, talking about what concert behavior you think should be illegal now. Not that it's going to happen, but in your opinion anyway. More of answers coming up. 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
1: Trying to dive into the phones. It's Wayne D. Glad to be back at work. Picking up the phone, and it could be you on the other end. Kickstart calls a couple of minutes away. 1-877-367-4432. Call up, all right? Lauren Lana, Chase Matthew, checking in now.

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Ticketmaster's got your ticket hookup, but what if we just give you some free ones? 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

keeping it low key. But now it's like these county lines closing in on me. 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She's so far gone. She didn't go far. 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
1: Hey, it's Wayne D, and shout out to our girl Ashley McBride, enjoying tour life right now. Got some new tunes, full album out. We talked about it not long ago. Links in my bio on Instagram. He's Wayne D. Go check it. It's called What If We Don't.

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Hey guys, it is Bobby Bones. 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And also, social media being banned for kids under 16.

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0: Love is

Albuquerque's number one for new country. It's Big Eye 107.9. What's going on? Tay from the Wendy and Tay Show here. 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
1: 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We can't wait to see that show. 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
1: Anyway, she's our latest iHeart Country on the Verge artist. So shout out to Stella Lefty and her entire crew. Although I'm a little offended, she calls her fans lefties.

Big Eye 107.9. Hey guys, it is Bobby Bones. Tomorrow morning at 7 a.m., a shocking twist with an Amazon delivery driver. And also, social media being banned for kids under 16. That is tomorrow morning on the Bobby.

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What's going on? It's Wavy and Tay, and Flatline Calvary is bringing their live show to the Revel Entertainment Center on June 25th, and you can get in. 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
1: That's John Morgan right there. And my name is Wayne D. Thank you for letting us be a part of your Tuesday nights. Got Blake Shelton coming in, brand new from him, right after Morgan Wallen.

Albuquerque's number one for new country, Big Eye 107.9. What's going on? It's Wendy and Tay. 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
3: 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We'll dive into that story coming up in a few here.

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Hey guys, it is Bobby Bones. 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
1: Ella Langley and Morgan Wallen, that's I Can't Love You Anymore. It's Wayne D. And road tripping last week, my daughter made sure I heard every Ella Langley song that's ever been created. Loved them all. 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

Albuquerque's number one for new country, Big Eye 107.9. What's going on? It's Tay here. And if you need a little pick-me-up, put a little smile on your face, check out Scotty's video of the day on Scotty's page at BigEye107.9.com.

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Hey guys, it is Bobby Bones. Tomorrow morning at 7 a.m., a shocking twist with an Amazon delivery driver. And also, social media being banned for kids under 16.

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0: 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We'll get to them in a couple of minutes from right now with the iHeart Country Roundup.

Albuquerque's number one for new country, Big Eye 107.9. What's going on? It's Wayne D and Tay. Riley Green hits the First Financial Credit Union Amphitheater coming up September 11th with Randy Houser. 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
7: Hey, it's Wednesday, everybody. Halfway through the work week. Welcome to show number 1622. It's After Midnight. I'm your host, Granger Smith. Always grateful to be with you. I've got this good news story I'm going to read for you, so hang tight for that. Ann Hudson has got a Nashville news story, some stories about your favorite stars out there in Nashville. She's going to read that for you coming up this hour. And I've also got a bunch of good country music. It all begins right here at hour number one. Welcome to After Midnight. Welcome to Wednesday.

Hey there, third shifters. Thanks for listening tonight. It's Granger Smith on Big Eye 107.9. I think I know how to get your Wednesday started off on the right foot, and that is with some good news. If you hang on two songs, I'll share some with you.

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2: I knew I'd see her around. I'd be at some party, she'd show up and I'd be walking out. 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But we just needed some time. She could get on with her life, I'd get on with mine. Thought I would be fine, but maybe not. I knew she'd find a way to get over me, but I never thought

Hey, Albuquerque, it's Granger Smith here on After Midnight on Big Eye 107.9. So I got a topic I want to discuss next hour from you. What is your biggest fear? You can think about that and call me 866-607-8383, and we'll talk next hour. I threw

0: 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Don't forget, Bobby Bones is on the way later this morning, only on Big Eye 107.9.
1: 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Keep doing what you're doing.
0: 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Thank you so much for listening. I come

0: 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It's Granger Smith on Albuquerque's number one for new country, Big Eye 107.9. Stick around. Ann Hudson is coming up with the latest buzz from Nashville. And give us a tease of what you got coming up.
1: Oh, no. Granger, we need to send some prayers up for Tyler Farr. I'll explain coming up in your Nashville news next.

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8: Welcome to Wednesday. It's After Midnight, everybody. Halfway through the work week, I'm Granger Smith, your host, beginning hour number two right now. Whatever the reason you're up late or up early, I'm glad you're with me. I'm grateful to be with you. I've got this question we're going to discuss this hour. What is your biggest fear? The greatest fear of your life? What is that? 866-607-8383. Earl Bibbles Jr. is also coming in here at the back half of the hour with a dumb criminal story. And I got a good playlist of country music for you. Hang tight. You've got the right station. It's After Midnight.

Granger Smith here on After Midnight. Don't forget, Bobby Bones is on the way later this morning, only on Big Eye 107.9. So what is your biggest fear? Let me know, 866-607-8383.

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1: Okay, asking this question, what is your greatest fear? I'm going to take some phone calls right now. And this could be a fear when you were a kid. Maybe you still have it today as an adult. I've talked about deep water for me, especially when things under, you know, there's like a submerged boat under you. That's terrifying. But also, have you ever been to the Grand Canyon and looked off the edge? That is scary. I didn't think I was afraid of heights until I stood at the Grand Canyon. 866-607-8383. What's yours?
2: One of the things that really scared me ever since I was a little kid and it scared me until this day, it's aliens. For some reason, aliens, ever since I was little, until this day, it terrifies me, like super scary.
1: Yeah, you don't go out at night as a kid if you're afraid of aliens, do you? 866-607-8383.

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1: Hey, Granger. My name is Domingo Rodriguez. I'm a truck driver down here in Ocala, Florida. Just listening to your show, man. Love it. Keep on doing the great work, man. God bless and keep on trucking.
0: Domingo, appreciate you, buddy. Keep that greasy side down, bro.

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1: Listen, I get it. Not everyone sleeps at night. Some of us think, some of us drive, some of us pray. Granger's with you through it all. Thanks for being a part of the After Midnight family.

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0: 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It's your buddy, Granger Smith. 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All right, looking for your phone call right now. My question is this. What is your biggest fear? Call me, 866-607-8383.
1: Yeah, Granger, on my way home. My biggest fear is being in an automobile accident and laying and not being able to get to help.

0: 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It's your buddy, Granger Smith. 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
1: 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I'll tell you about that in history.

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It's Granger Smith on Big Eye 107.9. The question I had for you guys last hour is, what is your biggest fear? 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
1: Hey, Granger, my name is Cody. I'm calling from Tulsa, Oklahoma. Just calling to see how you're doing. Hope you have a great night. Have a good one.
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0: 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It's Granger Smith on Albuquerque's number one for new country, Big Eye 107.9. Ann Hudson is about to jump on and share some Nashville news with us. Ann, what do you have lined up?
1: Well, you know, Granger got to be in Nashville covering the CMA Fest, and they finally have announced who's going to be performing and the lineup that'll air on TV. I got the details coming up in your Nashville news next. After

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Hey there, third shifters. 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It's Granger Smith on Big Eye 107.9. Okay, here's the question. What is one bill you would love to never have to pay again? Let's talk about that. 866-607-8383.

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1: The topic of the hour, we're asking this question. If you could have one bill wiped off for you, if you could never pay one bill ever again, which one would it be? 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
1: I think I know how to get your Wednesday started off on the right foot, and that is with some good news. If you hang on two songs, I'll share some with you.

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It's your buddy, Granger Smith. 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Last hour, the question was this. What is a bill you would love to never have to pay again? 866-607-8383. I'm still looking for your call.

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1: Hey, good morning. Just getting ready for the day shift, bright and early, 4:30 in the morning here in New Orleans. Love you, man. You have a great day, everyone.
2: 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If I-

0: Hey there, third shifters. Thanks for listening tonight. It's Granger Smith on Big Eye 107.9. Stick around. Ann Hudson is coming up with the latest buzz from Nashville. And give us a tease of what you got coming up.
1: Oh, no. Granger, we need to send some prayers up for Tyler Farr. I'll explain coming up in your Nashville news next. Man, what a-

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7: 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Welcome, y'all. I'm Granger Smith, your host. I've got some things I want to talk about that went down on this day in history coming up. Plus some Nashville news with Ann Hudson. She's going to talk to you about your favorite stars out there in Nashville and what they got going on. Hang tight for all of this on this final hour. We are After Midnight.

Hey there, third shifters. Thanks for listening tonight. It's Granger Smith on Big Eye 107.9. Okay, how do you like those tires on your truck or your car? Well, you've got this guy to thank for them. I'll tell you about that in history, plus some other things coming up in two songs. Hang tight.

Hey, Albuquerque, it's Granger Smith here on After Midnight on Big Eye 107.9. I love that you've got us turned up here early Wednesday morning. Thank you for doing what you do, and thanks for letting me be a part of it here on After Midnight with you.

0: 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It's your buddy, Granger Smith. 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
1: Granger Smith, this is Deanna calling from Southeast Tennessee. I just wanted to say I appreciate you every morning driving me into work. Have a great day.
0: It's what I love to do. Thank you for that affirmation. Sweet.

speaking of the coast, remember five for beach, you and me. That sunset, cliffs by the sea, and the night rolled in. And you still talk about that moon that I can't recall, but God, I saw.

0: Zone. Granger Smith here on After Midnight. Don't forget, Bobby Bones is on the way later this morning, only on Big Eye 107.9. Ann Hudson is about to jump on and share some Nashville news with us. Ann, what do you have lined up?
1: Well, you know, Granger got to be in Nashville covering the CMA Fest, and they finally have announced who's going to be performing and the lineup that'll air on TV. I got the details coming up in your Nashville news next.

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1: We know the night shift isn't easy. 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
7: These shark attacks, insane. And people get attacked all the time. We're going to talk about that. Also, Arkansas Keith's in the news. Well, my news.
9: Oh, okay.
7: My news. my former stepdad, Arkansas Keith, has to do with the skunk. So we'll talk about that. Also, there's kind of beef over Snooki from Jersey Shore between two people on this show. So we'll get to that. We got a big show. Glad everybody's here. Let's get started now.

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1: Beach. Leah Stewart is on life support after she was bitten multiple times, leaving her with brutal injuries. 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

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It's 80 degrees in Albuquerque right now, but we're going to 100 today. 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

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Go Wetzel, Rocky Mountain Low, Big Eye 107.9. So do you want to look good as you get older? Are you worried about it? All right, there's something you can do, and it's not a cream or anything like that.

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Ella Langley, Choosing Texas. 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Tell you what, got more of those Zoo Music Family 4-packs for you to win. We'll get to that in a few minutes. 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

latest from Jason Aldean. I think that one's built for a little air guitar right there at the end, don't you think? All right, don't tell on me. It's his latest. Big Eye 107.9, Scotty with Parmalee. Here is Take My Name.

How'd you like to go on vacation this summer? 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

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Hey guys, it is Bobby Bones. Tomorrow morning at 7:30, financial expert, Miss Dal Jones, Haley Sachs. We got to talk about money, how to make it work, but not in a boring way. And then, is there good debt? Okay, you're going to love this. Tomorrow morning.

It's Chuck Mello, Langley, Morgan Wallen. I can't love you anymore. Big Eye 107.9. So at what age do you feel like you're the most happy? I'm talking later in life, you know, after marriage, after kids, etc. All right, have a number for you next. And Dan and Shay,

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Play again at 2.

1079. It is got it hot today. Woo! 100. We got a heat advisory and a red flag warning. 100 is our high.

Country, your Scotty Skull Scratcher. Today, 40% of men wish their wife would do this, but don't have the guts to ask. What is it? All right, nothing in the bedroom, nothing cooking related, not a hobby either.

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All right, nothing in the bedroom, nothing cooking, nothing hobby related. Correct answer, clean their hair out of the shower drain. New truck.

0: stuff from Luke Bryan. There is Do I, Albuquerque's number one for new country, Big Eye 107.9. All right, so we got In-N-Out Burger coming. They haven't even opened their first New Mexico restaurant yet, but now there's a third location planned. The news came out yesterday, and it's at Oxbow Center by Coors Boulevard and St. Joseph's Drive. It's right across from St. Pius High School. Now, that's where the Raising Cane's and the Olive Garden is going in there right now. I haven't been by there lately to see if those are open, but I think the Raising Cane's already is. Of course, in terms of In-N-Out Burger, two other locations near the Pit on UNM South Campus, and then at Cottonwood Mall by Dillard's. That's pretty close to my house. All of those In-N-Out Burgers should open next year. And then we did get final confirmation for us Westsiders. Cottonwood Corners is now the official location of the first Whole Foods on the west side of Albuquerque. It'll be between Michael's and Best Buy. And then the old Toys R Us building is going to be a store called Sierra, which is sort of like a, you know, Ross for, you know, outdoor type stuff, active gear and that kind of thing. I'm excited to check that out. I'll be spending money both places. All right, let's get back. Good stuff from Russell Dickerson and Megan Maroney also on the way.
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There is Be By You, Albuquerque's number one for New Country, Big Eye 107.9 Media. Scotty got good tunes coming up. Corey Kenko, Wetzel, their latest here in less than 10 minutes, and Kip Moore's on now.

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We got to talk about money, how to make it work, but not in a boring way. 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

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So I've always been fascinated by people who could like break dance and do the moonwalk and all that. This guy does it on his head on the road. How does he not scrape his scalp? All right, check it out.

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Your next shot at $2,500 happens again at 2.

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I'm coming over. We are Big Eye 107.9, Albuquerque's number one for new country. Flying right through 107 minutes of continuous Big Eye country. Here is Chase Matthew. What?

0: 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It must be the heat, because, man, I feel like a woman.
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Just after 2, you're on Albuquerque's number 1 for New Country. We are Big Eye on 107.9. Nice and hot outside today, going up to 199 in Albuquerque now with some gusty northwest winds.

Latest from Kenny Chesney. There is Carry On. Hey, guy, 107. I tell you what, let's get you Zoom music tickets right now. I've got a family four-pack for you to go. 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

Miss Dal Jones, Haley Sacks. We got to talk about money, how to make it work, but not in a boring way. And then, is there good debt? Okay, you're going to love this. Tomorrow morning on the Bobby Bones Show. On a train.

got the latest drama on the Jelly Roll Bunny XO situation. 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All right, we'll do that. 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
1: And right now, Ello Langley enjoying having the number one song of the country again with Be Her. Won't be long again until she has another number one to celebrate. This one is right there behind it, her collab with Morgan Wallen. It's Ella and Morgan, I Can't Love You Anymore.

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1: And what's the one thing that makes you irrationally angry anytime it happens? Keep the answers coming in here. We'll get some great ones on the free iHeart app. Tap the red talkback mic, and we'll get your story on what makes you irrationally angry. More answers coming up here in 6 minutes. Jason Aldean right now. It's Don't Tell On Me.

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1: I'm Casper, and we're finding out what makes you irrationally angry on the show this afternoon. And don't feel bad about it. Happens to the best of us. Human nature, you know, nothing to be ashamed of. But Jamie, what makes you mad?
2: 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And it's like, are you purposely sneezing so I have to say bless you?
1: Right.
2: It's like so aggravating. Like, and then I'm obligated to say bless you even though I don't want to.
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Albuquerque's number one for new country, Big Eye 107.9. And this guy's new album's coming sometime this year. No release date set yet, but we know it's going to be soon because the first single from it's already out. It's New Kane Brown. This is Woman.

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Albuquerque's number one for new country, Big Eye 107.9. And just in case you missed it, I'll run down that nationwide keyword again, worth $2,500 for our USA 250K giveaway. That's on the way here in 6 minutes, two songs away. Morgan Wallen now, just in

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I love it when she raps to